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1: 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They said we shouldn't do it. 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

0: play so many great bands on CKDJ, like Civillain. And Civillain. And the hit band, Civillain.
1: Emma, shut up.
2: CKDJ has other cool bands too, like Stone Cold Crows.
0: Oh yeah, my bad. We also got Radmore. So sick.
3: Hello?
4: Hey, it's Billy?
3: Yes, speaking.
4: Yeah, we got an order for a workload. Where do you want us to dump it?
3: I don't know if I have any space right now.
4: Well, we got this work order. Can't leave till we dump it. 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

0: can see the men inside of women, and I can see the women inside of men. The words are false, but the energy is true. Something about the sun and the moon, and about water and fire. Something about our eyes and the way that we see in twos. You can name a person, but you can't name a spirit. I can see us shining as bright as the moon. I remember dancing in the womb with you before we became. You and I, you and I, you and I, you and I.
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0: Almost there. Dairy. Legendary.

0: Oh, that was a good walk up two flights of stairs. Dude, you okay?
1: Man, I need to get into shape.
0: Oh, you should totally head to the Jack Doyle Athletics and Recreation Center.
1: The Jack Doyle Athletics and Recreation Center?
0: Yeah, it's at the X building, open weekdays from 7 a.m. to 10 p.m. and 11 a.m. to 6 p.m. on weekends. 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
6: 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Senator Kennedy has been shot in the head. I am right here. Richard Johnson has a hold of a man who apparently has fired the shot. He still has the gun. The gun is pointed at me at this moment. I hope they can get the gun out of his hand. They have the gun away from him.

0: 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Welcome new artists Matthew Chaffee and Dylan Lalonde. 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
1: From the National Newsroom of the Canadian Press, I'm Lisa Laporte. Iran is reporting one person was killed and three others injured when a commercial ship was struck near the Strait of Hormuz. State-run media says the Iranian commercial vessel was struck early Sunday off Kashim Island. The United Kingdom Maritime Trade Operations Monitor made a separate report that a vessel was hit by a projectile while transiting the strait. The leaders of Canada and the UK are meeting next week to discuss relations and a potential partnership. This will be the first time Prime Ministers Mark Carney and Andy Burnham will meet after the latter took office on July the 20th. Coast Mountain Bus Company says it has reached a tentative contract agreement with Metro Vancouver transit operators after months of bargaining.
2: Details of the tentative agreement haven't been released, and the company says it will now seek ratification before it becomes final. Coast Mountain says the deal provides additional detail around recovery and running time and is consistent with framework established with other public sector unions. Negotiations began in February but stalled, with workers taking job action such as a ban on wearing uniforms and refusing requests to give up break times when bus routes are running behind schedule. Union members voted to authorize strike action in May with more than 99% support, but both sides agreed to return to the table on Saturday. Hannah Stolz, The Canadian Press.
1: A rare moment of alignment from some of the biggest names in the AI race.
3: Anthropic CEO Dario Amodei writes in a blog post that his company will be slowing down the pace of artificial intelligence development. He cites concerns related to cybersecurity and improvements in recursive self-improvement, where AI is used to train future versions of itself. Amodei says he wants to open up models to external regulators and establish industry safety standards. OpenAI CEO Sam Altman and XAI head Elon Musk have both signaled their support for the idea on social media. Mike Dubosky, ABC News.
1: And Canadian boxing icon George Schiavolo, who never hit the canvas despite taking on the world's best boxers, has died at the age of 89.
4: Schiavolo was a Canadian amateur champion at 17 and held the national title as a pro for almost 20 years. He was ranked as high as number 2 in the world. He went 73-18-2 as a pro with 64 knockouts in a career that stretched from 1956 to 1978. Schiavolo's career was defined by two mega bouts with Muhammad Ali in 1966 at Toronto's Maple Leaf Gardens and in 1972 at the Pacific Coliseum in Vancouver. The brick-faced pugilist drew kudos for standing toe-to-toe with the most gifted and charismatic boxer of that era. He retired in 1978, having never been knocked down as a pro. Rob Westgate, The Canadian Press.
1: This is The Canadian Press. In sports, the Toronto Blue Jays beat the Baltimore Orioles 7-3 at Rogers Centre Saturday. Coupled with Cleveland's 4-3 loss in Minnesota, the Jays are now just one game out of a wildcard playoff spot. Toronto ace Dylan Cease says the Jays monitor other teams but remain focused on their own goals.
5: I mean, I think it's hard not to pay attention, but in the day, we're all pretty locked in here. And we know we got to win. We treat every game like we have to win, so whether or not we're looking at other teams, we know what we have to do here.
1: Toronto will be looking to sweep the series on Sunday. In CFL action, the Edmonton Elks beat the Calgary Stampeders 53-16. Orlando City beat Toronto FC 3-0 in Major League Soccer action. And Elena Rybakina beat Aryna Sabalenka to win her first U.S. Open singles title on Saturday. She takes over the top spot in the women's tennis rankings as of Monday. From the Canadian Press, I'm Lisa Laporte.
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0: 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And Civillain. And the hit band, Civillain.
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1: From the National Newsroom of the Canadian Press, I'm Lisa Laporte. Iran is reporting one person was killed and three others injured when a commercial ship was struck near the Strait of Hormuz. State-run media says the Iranian commercial vessel was struck early Sunday off Kesham Island. The United Kingdom Maritime Trade Operations Monitor made a separate report that a vessel was hit by a projectile while transiting the strait. The leaders of Canada and the UK are meeting next week to discuss relations and a potential partnership. This will be the first time Prime Ministers Mark Carney and Andy Burnham will meet after the latter took office on July the 20th. Coast Mountain Bus Company says it has reached a tentative contract agreement with Metro Vancouver transit operators after months of bargaining.
2: Details of the tentative agreement haven't been released, and the company says it will now seek ratification before it becomes final. Coast Mountain says the deal provides additional detail around recovery and running time and is consistent with framework established with other public sector unions. Negotiations began in February but stalled, with workers taking job action such as a ban on wearing uniforms and refusing requests to give up break times when bus routes are running behind schedule. Union members voted to authorize strike action in May with more than 99% support, but both sides agreed to return to the table on Saturday. Hannah Stolz, The Canadian Press.
1: A rare moment of alignment from some of the biggest names in the AI race.
3: Anthropic CEO Dario Amodei writes in a blog post that his company will be slowing down the pace of artificial intelligence development. He cites concerns related to cybersecurity and improvements in recursive self-improvement, where AI is used to train future versions of itself. Amodei says he wants to open up models to external regulators and establish industry safety standards. OpenAI CEO Sam Altman and xAI head Elon Musk have both signaled their support for the idea on social media. Mike Dubosky, ABC News.
1: And Canadian boxing icon George Schiavolo, who never hit the canvas despite taking on the world's best boxers, has died at the age of 89.
4: Schiavolo was a Canadian amateur champion at 17 and held the national title as a pro for almost 20 years. He was ranked as high as number 2 in the world. He went 73-18-2 as a pro with 64 knockouts in a career that stretched from 1956 to 1978. Schiavolo's career was defined by two mega bouts with Muhammad Ali in 1966 at Toronto's Maple Leaf Gardens and in 1972 at the Pacific Coliseum in Vancouver. The brick-faced pugilist drew kudos for standing toe-to-toe with the most gifted and charismatic boxer of that era. He retired in 1978, having never been knocked down as a pro. Rob Westgate, The Canadian Press.
1: This is The Canadian Press. In sports, the Toronto Blue Jays beat the Baltimore Orioles 7-3 at Rogers Centre Saturday. Coupled with Cleveland's 4-3 loss in Minnesota, the Jays are now just one game out of a wildcard playoff spot. Toronto ace Dylan Cease says the Jays monitor other teams but remain focused on their own goals.
5: I mean, I think it's hard not to pay attention, but in the day, we're all pretty locked in here. And we know we got to win. We treat every game like we have to win, so whether or not we're looking at other teams, we know what we have to do here.
1: Toronto will be looking to sweep the series on Sunday. In CFL action, the Edmonton Elks beat the Calgary Stampeders 53-16. Orlando City beat Toronto FC 3-0 in Major League Soccer action. And Elena Rybakina beat Aryna Sabalenka to win her first U.S. Open singles title on Saturday. She takes over the top spot in the women's tennis rankings as of Monday. From the Canadian Press, I'm Lisa Laporte.
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1: From the National Newsroom of the Canadian Press, I'm Lisa Laporte. Iran is reporting one person was killed and three others injured when a commercial ship was struck near the Strait of Hormuz. State-run media says the Iranian commercial vessel was hit early Sunday off Keshem Island. The strike comes as tensions continue around the waterway that was once seen as being international. Prime Minister Mark Carney is said to embark on a three-day trip to Europe next week, including stops in the UK and France. He'll meet with British Prime Minister Andy Burnham in Liverpool and is also set to address the European Parliament in Strasbourg, France. He'll also attend the State of the European Union address. U.S. President Donald Trump is in Ireland this weekend, where he commented on that country's politics.
2: President Trump in Dublin, meeting with Ireland's prime minister and wading into a complex and politically charged subject, a unified Ireland.
3: Well, I don't want to cause any problems, but I will tell you, I'd love to see it unified.
2: He's referring to reunification of the Republic of Ireland with the United Kingdom's Northern Ireland.
3: It's going to happen eventually.
2: But later at a U.S. embassy event.
3: That's one of those questions where no matter what you say, no matter how well you say it, there's no good answer, right?
2: Competing visions of Northern Ireland have driven decades of violence. Meanwhile, protesters took to the streets to denounce Trump, weighing in on their country's politics. He's also there for the Irish Open at one of his own golf clubs. I'm Julie Walker.
1: Trump also told reporters that Canada is, quote, dying to make a trade deal with the U.S. A brand of prepackaged peanuts have been recalled in Ontario and Quebec over possible salmonella contamination.
4: The Canadian Food Inspection Agency has issued a recall for roasted lemon and chili peanuts sold by brand PK. The recall, first issued on Thursday, instructs consumers to throw out the peanuts or return them to the location where they were purchased. The CFIA says food contaminated with salmonella may not look or smell spoiled, but it can make a person sick. The agency adds there are so far no reported illnesses associated with the recall. Don Mitchell, The Canadian Press.
1: And the red carpet rolled out for some of the most high-profile films of the year at the Toronto International Film Festival on Saturday. Among those to premiere was Chris Rock's Misty Green. Rock wrote, directed, and stars in the film about a down-on-her-luck actress trying to make a Hollywood comeback.
5: I just had this weird idea, and I had a read-through, and it went well. And I was like, oh, maybe I should do this movie. And, you know, Rosalind walks in, and it's like, maybe this should happen. And she was great.
1: Rosalind Elazar plays the title character in Misty Green and praised Rock's writing as being incredible. This is the Canadian Press. In sports, the Toronto Blue Jays beat the Baltimore Orioles 7-3 at Rogers Centre Saturday. Brett Bateman homered for the second straight game for Toronto. Jays manager John Schneider says while Bateman isn't necessarily known for his power, he's using a good approach at the plate.
6: You know, just good swings. You know, I think just getting good pitches to hit, and not that we were expecting that, but I think just having a little bit of confidence, and I don't want to say I'm shocked, but you know, it's not usually part of his game, but we'll definitely take it.
1: Coupled with Cleveland's 4-3 loss in Minnesota, the Jays are now just one game out of a wild card playoff spot. In CFL action, the Edmonton Elks beat the visiting Calgary Stampeders 53-16. Orlando City beat Toronto FC 3-0 in Major League Soccer action. And Canadian boxing icon George Schiavolo has died at the age of 89. From the Canadian Press, I'm Lisa Laporte.
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0: Ottawa? What kind of music comes out of Ottawa? When I get so high. All right, but what else you got? Take me out, fresh and clean, dirty days, coming to see in my new suit. Is that it? You call me Tago. I don't know who's Margo. Damn, these are actually pretty good. All right, where can I listen to all these songs?
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0: Okay, cool.
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3: 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Senator Kennedy has been shot in the head. I am right here. Richard Johnson has a hold of a man who apparently has fired the shot. He still has the gun. The gun is pointed at me at this moment. I hope they can get the gun out of his hand. They have the gun away from

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The words are false, but the energy is true. Something about the sun and the moon.

0: Something about our eyes and the way that we see in twos. 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
1: From the National Newsroom of the Canadian Press, I'm Lisa Laporte. Iran is reporting one person was killed and four others injured when a commercial ship was struck near the Strait of Hormuz. State-run media says the Iranian commercial vessel was hit early Sunday off Keshem Island. The United Kingdom Maritime Trade Operations Monitor separately reported that a vessel was hit by a projectile while transiting the strait. The strike comes as tensions continue around the waterway that was once seen as being international before the U.S. and Israel launched the war against Iran on February 28th. Prime Minister Mark Carney is said to embark on a three-day trip to Europe next week, including stops in the UK and France. He'll meet with British Prime Minister Andy Burnham in Liverpool. He's also set to address the European Parliament in Strasbourg, France, and he'll attend the State of the European Union address. Carney will host a two-day investment summit in Toronto on Monday and Tuesday ahead of his trip. Coast Mountain Bus Company says it has reached a tentative contract agreement with Metro Vancouver Transit operators following months of bargaining.
2: Details of the tentative agreement haven't been released, and the company says it will now seek ratification before it becomes final. Coast Mountain says the deal provides additional detail around recovery and running time and is consistent with framework established with other public sector unions. Negotiations began in February but stalled, with workers taking job action such as a ban on wearing uniforms and refusing requests to give up break times when bus routes are running behind schedule. Union members voted to authorize strike action in May with more than 99% support, but both sides agreed to return to the table on Saturday. Hannah Stolz, The Canadian Press.
1: A rare moment of alignment from some of the biggest names in the AI race.
3: Anthropic CEO Dario Amodei writes in a blog post that his company will be slowing down the pace of artificial intelligence development. He cites concerns related to cybersecurity and improvements in recursive self-improvement, where AI is used to train future versions of itself. Amodei says he wants to open up models to external regulators and establish industry safety standards. OpenAI CEO Sam Altman and xAI head Elon Musk have both signaled their support for the idea on social media. Mike Dubusky, ABC News.
1: And the red carpet rolled out for some of the most high-profile films of the year at the Toronto International Film Festival Saturday. Among those to premiere was Chris Rock's Misty Green, about a down-on-her-luck actress trying to make a Hollywood comeback. Rosalind Elazar plays the title character and praises Rock's writing as being incredible.
4: I fell in love with the character. She's such an extraordinary woman, full of flaws, so complex.
1: Rock also directed and stars in the film alongside Elazar. This is the Canadian Press. In sports, a big win for the BC Lions. Quarterback Nathan Rourke tallied a combined 394 yards, powering his side to a 48-29 win over the Montreal Alouettes in CFL action last night. Rourke says he hopes to face the Owls again this year.
5: We got a lot of respect for the organization and obviously, you know, been in great cups and been positions we want to be in, right? So it feels good to get this one for sure. And yeah, I'm sure if we want to get to where we want to get to and be champs again this year, we're going to have to go through them again. So we look forward to that.
1: Elsewhere, the Edmonton Elks beat the visiting Calgary Stampeders 53-16. In Major League Baseball action, the Toronto Blue Jays beat the visiting Baltimore Orioles 7-3. And Canadian boxing icon George Schivalo has died at the age of 89. He had 64 knockouts in a career that stretched from 1956 to 1978. From the Canadian Press, I'm Lisa Laporte.
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1: For a little while I was homesick.
0: Civillain. Fan Club Wallet. Whatever the vibe, CKDJ has you covered.
2: Hello?
3: Hey, it's Billy?
2: Yes, speaking.
3: Yeah, we got an order for a workload. Where do you want us to dump it?
2: I don't know if I have any space right now.
3: Well, we got this work order. Can't leave till we dump it. 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
0: 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It's all they're talking about up there. 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
1: From the National Newsroom of the Canadian Press, I'm Lisa Laporte. The U.S. military has not yet commented on Iranian state media reports about a deadly strike on a commercial vessel near the Strait of Hormuz. One person was reportedly killed and four others injured when an Iranian commercial ship was struck early Sunday off Kashim Island. The U.S. military had said Saturday its forces had redirected 100 commercial vessels over the past 60 days as it continues a blockade of Iranian ports. Some sports organizations and companies are urging governments on both sides of the border to suspend sports-related tariffs. Anisha Bhatt is a spokesperson for the Washington-based Sports and Fitness Industry Association. Bhatt says tariffs are hurting companies in the industry and undermining public participation in sports.
2: We really want to make sure that governments of the United States and Canada can expeditiously renew these trade negotiations, suspend these tariffs, and strengthen trade practices between our two countries.
1: The trade war has been escalating for weeks after talks on a trade deal collapsed in mid-August. It's day 18 of the Quebec election campaign as the leaders prepare for their first debate ahead of the October 5th vote. The party leaders are set to have their first debate on Tuesday. The red carpet rolled out for some of the most high-profile films of the year at the Toronto International Film Festival last night. Among those to premiere was Chris Rock's Misty Green, about a down-on-her-luck actress trying to make a Hollywood comeback. Rock wrote, directed, and stars in the film alongside Rosalind Elazar, whom he praised highly on the red carpet.
3: She brought her own stories that were much like the character, and some of them were even crazier. So she had an understanding of the character that even I didn't have.
1: The film also stars Anna Kendrick, Adam Driver, and Tracy Thomas. And Canadian boxing icon George Schiavolo, who never hit the canvas despite taking on the world's best boxers, has died at the age of 89.
4: Schiavolo was a Canadian amateur champion at 17 and held the national title as a pro for almost 20 years. He was ranked as high as number 2 in the world. He went 73-18-2 as a pro with 64 knockouts in a career that stretched from 1956 to 1978. Schiavolo's career was defined by two mega bouts with Muhammad Ali in 1966 at Toronto's Maple Leaf Gardens and in 1972 at the Pacific Coliseum in Vancouver. The brick-faced pugilist drew kudos for standing toe-to-toe with the most gifted and charismatic boxer of that era. He retired in 1978, having never been knocked down as a pro. Rob Westgate, The Canadian Press.
1: This is The Canadian Press. In sports, the Toronto Blue Jays beat the Baltimore Orioles 7-3 at Rogers Centre Saturday. Brett Bateman homered for the second straight game for Toronto. Jays manager John Schneider says while Bateman isn't necessarily known for his power, he's using a good approach at the plate.
5: You know, just good swings. You know, I think just getting good pitches to hit, and not that we were expecting that, but I think just having a little bit of confidence, and I don't want to say I'm shocked, but you know, it's not usually part of his game, but we'll definitely take it.
1: Coupled with Cleveland's 4-3 loss to Minnesota, the Jays are now just one game out of a wild card spot. In CFL action, the Edmonton Elks beat the visiting Calgary Stampeders 53-16, while the BC Lions held on for a 48-29 win over the Montreal Alouettes. And Orlando City beat Toronto FC 3-0 in Major League Soccer action. From the Canadian Press, I'm Lisa Laporte.
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0: 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Dairy. Legendary.

0: Looking for a night that's a little dirty? 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
5: 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Is your social life worth it? Hands on the wheel, eyes on the road.
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1: Now this update from the Canadian Press. The United Kingdom Maritime Trade Operations Monitor is reporting a fire has broken out on board a ship hit by a projectile while transiting the Strait of Hormuz. Local authorities were reportedly evacuating the vessel as Iran state media reports one person was killed and four others injured in the strike off Kashim Island. A spokesperson for the Washington-based Sports and Fitness Industry Association says affordability supports sports participation and helps it to grow, and that the tariffs are impeding that. The association represents more than 700 sporting goods and fitness brands, manufacturers, retailers, and businesses, as well as youth and professional leagues. Rescuers in Indonesia say at least 107 people have been rescued, while the bodies of six passengers were recovered after a passenger ship overturned in the Java Sea. From the Canadian Press, I'm Lisa Laporte.
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0: Oh, that was a good walk up two flights of stairs. Dude, you okay?
1: Man, I need to get into shape.
0: Oh, you should totally head to the Jack Doyle Athletics and Recreation Center.
1: The Jack Doyle Athletics and Recreation Center?
0: Yeah, it's at the X building, open weekdays from 7 a.m. to 10 p.m. and 11 a.m. to 6 p.m. on weekends. 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
1: Dang, I'll head over there right now. 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
1: Now this update from the Canadian press. Prime Minister Mark Carney is set to meet his counterpart in the United Kingdom during a European visit this week. Carney also set to address the European Parliament in Strasbourg and attend the State of the European Union address. Indian Prime Minister Narendra Modi is warning that rising geopolitical tensions, supply chain disruptions, and climate crises are affecting people worldwide. Speaking on the final day of the BRICS summit in New Delhi, Modi called for strengthened cooperation across the global south. One person is dead after an Iranian commercial ship was struck in the Strait of Hormuz. Iran's state-run media says the vessel was hit near the largest island in the strait and that four other people were wounded. And on day four of the Toronto International Film Festival, organizers will hand out tribute awards. Helen Mirren, Penelope Cruz, and Seth Rogen are among Hollywood stars being recognized. Festival premieres today include Jesse Eisenberg's comedy The Debut, starring Julianne Moore, and the romance Love of Your Life, starring Margaret Qualley. From the Canadian Press, I'm Don Mitchell.
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1: Oh, my God. 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I am right here. Richard Johnson has a hold of a man who apparently has fired the shot. He still has the gun. The gun is pointed at me at this moment. I hope they can get the gun out of his hand. They have the gun away from

0: 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Welcome new artists Matthew Chaffee and Dylan Lalonde. 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
1: Now this update from the Canadian Press. Rescue teams in Indonesia say at least 107 people have been saved while the bodies of six passengers were recovered after a ferry overturned due to bad weather in the Java Sea. The vessel was carrying more than 240 people when it encountered rough seas and waves up to 10 feet high. Over to the Middle East, state-run media in Iran say an Iranian commercial vessel has been struck off the largest island in the Strait of Hormuz, with one person killed and four wounded. So far, no statement from the U.S. military on the incident. In British Columbia, Coast Mountain Bus Company says it's reached a tentative agreement with Metro Vancouver Transit operators after months of bargaining. And several sports organizations are pleading with Ottawa and Washington to end tariffs on sports gear, citing heightened economic challenges and waning participation in healthy activities. Washington-based Sports and Fitness Industry Association spokesperson Anisha Bhatt says the tariffs are undermining efforts to build active, healthy communities. From the Canadian Press, I'm Don Mitchell.
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1: Now this update from the Canadian Press. A meeting with UK Prime Minister Andy Burham is on the agenda when Canada's leader Mark Carney visits Europe this week. The two are expected to discuss defense and security, energy, artificial intelligence, and critical minerals on Thursday. In the Middle East, state-run media in Iran reporting an Iranian commercial vessel was struck off a large island in the Strait of Hormuz today. One person was killed and four others wounded. Separately, the United Kingdom Maritime Trade Operations Monitor said a vessel was hit early today by a projectile while transiting the strait. There were no further details on that incident. The search continues today for 130 that were a part of 240 people reportedly traveling on an Indonesian ferry when it overturned. The bodies of six passengers were recovered in waters around the vessel's last known position. And after a four-year break from performing, last night, Celine Dion completed the first of 16 shows this month and next in Paris. It brought out tens of thousands of fans lining streets for her arrival at Plenitude Arena. From the Canadian Press, I'm Don Mitchell.
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0: I can see the men inside of women, and I can see the women inside of men. The words are false, but the energy is true. Something about the sun and the moon, and about water and fire. 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You and I, you and I, you and I, you and I.
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1: Now this update from the Canadian Press. Europe is on Prime Minister Mark Carney's agenda this coming week as he'll address the European Parliament during a stop in Strasbourg, France. Carney attending the State of the European Union address on Tuesday during a busy week. He's also scheduled to check in for the first time with UK Prime Minister Andy Burnham on Thursday. Before departing overseas, Carney will join hundreds of global investors in Toronto tomorrow for the first ever Canada Investment Summit. Carney and Canada's premiers are expected to pitch major projects to global asset managers. The CEO of Anthropic says the artificial intelligence industry needs to slow its fast-moving development to give safety measures time to catch up. Dario Amadio warned this weekend that AI could be capable within 6 to 12 months of leading a swarm that could take over the entire internet, among other risks. And the red carpet rolled out for some of the most high-profile films of the year at the Toronto International Film Festival yesterday. Among the premieres was Chris Rock's Misty Green, about a down-on-her-luck actress trying to make a Hollywood comeback. From the Canadian Press, I'm Don Mitchell.
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2: 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All right, but what else you got? 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Is that it? 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I don't know who's Margo. Damn, these are actually pretty good. All right, where can I listen to all these songs?
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0: 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What do you want?
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1: They said we couldn't do it. They said we shouldn't do it. They begged us not to do it, and we did it anyway.
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to see my message. I've been counting days to see you just at Christmas. So don't be shy to send me all your wishes. You know how we send each other hugs and kisses.

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1: Now this update from the Canadian Press. The search continues this hour for at least 129 people missing after a ferry overturned in bad weather in Indonesia's Java Sea today. More than 240 people were on board the vessel, which was making a 500-kilometer trip between the cities of Surabaya and Banjarmasin. Amid rising fuel prices, U.S. President Donald Trump called on Ukrainian President Volodymyr Zelensky to halt strikes on Russian diesel. Speaking with reporters at the Irish Open in Dunburg, Trump revealing he had spoken with Zelensky following his recent conversation with Russian President Vladimir Putin. Meanwhile, state-run media says an Iranian commercial vessel was struck off the largest island in the Persian Gulf that sits on the Strait of Hormuz. One person was killed and three others were wounded. And Statistics Canada is set to release its latest reading for inflation tomorrow morning when it publishes its consumer price index for August. Excluding gasoline, the annual inflation rate was 2.2% in July. From the Canadian Press, I'm Don Mitchell.
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1: Now this update from the Canadian Press. An address in front of the European Parliament in Strasbourg, France, is part of Prime Minister Mark Carney's agenda on a trip to Europe this week. He will attend the State of the European Union in a busy week, which will also see him host a two-day investment summit in Toronto tomorrow

0: The debut will feature starring Julianne Moore, as will the romance Love of Your Life starring Margaret Qualley. From the Canadian Press, I'm Don Mitchell.
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0: Ottawa's new music, CKDJ 107.9. I'm Dan Mellon. Well, in another case of cement discontent, a man laments the ascent of his malcontent. A shocking event. It was from Nebraska. And if you were on social media at all this week, you may have seen the video of a man coming out of his house and taking a hammer to a cement truck that was parked out front of his house.
1: Ready?
2: Yeah.
0: Been viewed several hundred thousand times now. The man, mad that the truck was out front, approached the workers, and when they didn't want to move, he decided to take matters into his own hands. As shown on the video, started smashing the lights out of the front of the cement truck. The good thing is the workers all stayed calm. They tried to keep the man from doing any further harm. But unfortunately for the man, he decided he was going to walk through all the fresh cement that had just been put down, wound up falling in the cement. And they had to fish him out, add insult to injury. Luckily, the cement hadn't set up yet. The workers were able to smooth it back out to where they had it before. Reports say the man now in some legal trouble. He's going to face charges in the incident. More on this to come, I'm sure.
3: Looking for a night that's a little dirty?

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0: Ottawa's new music, CKDJ 107.9. I'm Dan Mellon. Well, once in a while, some young folks can come together and make a discovery that is literally out of this world. I'm not talking about what goes good in your favorite cereal. I'm not talking about the best kind of syrup to use on your pancakes. We're talking about EpiPens this morning, and an elementary school in Ottawa, St. Brother Andre Elementary School, recently took part in a really cool experiment that went up to space, and they made a discovery that EpiPens don't work in space. And this could be a big help for astronauts who do wind up going up to space. They have life-threatening allergies, could be at risk. What they did for the experiment, now the students put forth the question, would an EpiPen still work in space? They took samples of the epinephrine, which is the active ingredient in an EpiPen, put it in these tiny cubes, and sent them up on a NASA rocket and a balloon. When they came back to Earth, they were brought back to a lab, the University of Ottawa, and their scientists made an incredible discovery that the epinephrine no longer worked. Apparently, the radiation that exists in space changed the chemistry of the epinephrine and not only rendered it useless, but it actually rendered it poisonous. Benzoic acid is what it got converted into, 13% of it, which would be high enough to poison somebody that took it. The kids, of course, are very, very excited about this, and they'll be traveling to Virginia this summer to share their findings with the officials at NASA. Well, good on you, kids. You know what? These kids could be hanging out in the pool halls, but instead they're helping science and helping all of us for the better.
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0: 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I'm Dan Mellon.
1: Well, I was out shopping the other day, and I got to the part of the major retailer that I was in. I'm not going to say the name, but it's a major retailer in Canada, and they had a section on mouse and rat traps. And I got walking through the aisle, and I got checking out some of the traps, but there was one that was well over $100. And I'm thinking, what do I need with a rat trap that's over $100? Okay? But let me describe it to you. Okay, we're going to do a little thing here. I can describe it to you in more of a radio friendly kind of way. Okay, so can I get the ominous music, please? We gotta have ominous music because it's, you know, the end of the line for the rats that encounter this. Okay, so the product is called Smart Kill, and that's trademarked, by the way. Smart Kill electronic rat trap. Now, what makes it electronic? What makes it electronic is that, and this is in a big red lettering on the package, receive kill alerts on your mobile device. Come on, man. Are you kidding me? I mean, I bought a new stove about a year ago. I bought a few stoves in my 46 years on this earth, and it actually hooks up to Wi-Fi, and I can download this app and control the stove from my phone. Now, I don't recommend anyone cook anything unless you're right near the stove, but I guess if I'm too lazy to get up, I can turn off the pot of boiling water. But in this case, you can receive kill alerts on your mobile device, and the product claims to kill in seconds. It kills up to 50 rats, no touch, easy disposable. Ay, ay, ay. And that's over $100. So, you know what? If you have to buy a product like this and you are too lazy just to check it, I guess you can get the Smart Kill product that's available now on your mobile device. Barbecues, stoves, rat traps, what will they think of next?
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0: Thanks for locking in to CKDJ 107.9, Ottawa's new music. I'm Dan Mellon.
1: There are some great local acts around, and I don't know if this band will qualify or not. On the show, joining us, Eastern Ontario's most notorious air band and the lead singer, AJ Howe. Good morning, AJ.
2: Good morning, Dan. How are you doing this morning?
1: Oh, I am fantastic. We couldn't not have you guys on the show.
2: Of course. I mean, we're the biggest, most notorious band in all of air guitar, and I'll tell you what, Dan, no one does it better than us.
1: AJ, how long have you been playing air guitar?
2: I've been playing air guitar since I was first born. It kind of just came instinctively. You know, my father always told me I was a prophet of the air guitar, and I'm lucky to be where I am now, 21 years later.
1: Now, is there a specific type of air guitar that you normally play?
2: Personally, I prefer the Gibson air guitar. It's a lot lighter, feels a lot nicer on the fingers, stuff like that.
1: Do you have your guitar with you? Because I want the audience to hear a little lick here of what you're up to.
2: Of course, here, I'll play you my best one.
1: Oh, man, that is so good. That is so... Could you give us just a little bit more?
2: Yeah, of course. Here, I'll play one of our new ones.
1: Oh, AJ, you know what? People are going to be flocking to go out and pick up your new album. When does it drop?
2: It'll be dropping next week, and then our tour starts hopefully anytime after the pandemic.
1: All right. Well, AJ Howe of Airblender, give my best to the band, and hopefully we'll see you guys out on tour.
2: Thanks, and keep on rocking in the free world.
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1: Now this update from the Canadian Press. Thousands of people turned out for a protest march in central Dublin yesterday over U.S. President Donald Trump's presence in the city. However, the protest started after Trump had left the Irish capital for his golf course on the West Coast. It's day 18 of the Quebec election campaign as the leaders prepare for their first debate ahead of the October 5th vote. The Liberal Party is expected to present its financial framework today, leaving the Parti Québécois as the only party left to do so. Transit operators in Metro Vancouver have reached a tentative contract deal after months of bargaining. Coast Mountain Bus Company says it reached the deal with two Unifor locals that represent bus drivers, sea bus workers, and other skilled tradespeople. And Statistics Canada is set to release its latest inflation reading tomorrow morning when it publishes the August Consumer Price Index. The annual inflation rate rose to 3% in July as higher gas prices helped push the key data point higher. From the Canadian Press, I'm David Augustine.
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0: 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Thanks for listening. I'm Dan Mellon. And a man is now waiting to see what the fine is going to be. This guy in the news this week, Ontario man. This is not a Florida man story. This is Ontario man. Basically, the story goes, he rented a Lamborghini, according to Peel Regional Police. Rented the Lambo, took it out for a drive. But when he decided to see, you know, what the car could do, allegedly was caught doing 122 kilometers an hour in a 60 kilometer an hour zone. That the allegation from police, that is a stunt driving charge. And here's the thing, right? So not only is it the stunt driving and all that jazz, but when a Lamborghini sits in a 14-day vehicle impound, because that's what happened, doesn't matter who owns it, the rental for 14 days in an impound yard works out to be about $18,000. 18 grand. That rental might be worse than any fine. I don't even know what to say to that. Do the speed limit, I guess. Definitely do the speed limit.
1: Oh, that was a good walk up two flights of stairs. Dude, you okay?
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0: Ottawa's new music, CKDJ 107.9. I'm Dan Mellon. So this next segment is a little dark. I'm just going to warn you about that right now. And there was a TikTok out this week, went viral. A woman claiming that, well, if they have an ice cream party on your cruise ship, like if you're cruising and you're having a great time and all of a sudden it's like, ice cream party! Ice cream man is coming! You know, something like that. That the reason is because the morgue is so full that they have nowhere to put the people who've passed away and they need the space in the ice cream freezer. Now, I just want to say this has been absolutely debunked. It is not true at all. When they have an ice cream party, they just have them. But I think the real reason is yes, there are morgues on cruise ships. Yes, people pass away on their cruise ship, but not enough to need the ice cream freezer for that. So if you are on a ship and there's an ice cream party, probably pretty safe that it's just an ice cream party. But we wanted to know how people felt about this. If you were on a cruise ship and the reason was because of what we just debunked, would you eat the ice cream? We wanted to know.
1: I actually used to work on a cruise line, so I'm legally not allowed to say anything on this topic.
2: Oh, I'm definitely eating the ice cream. The body and the ice cream don't touch. We're good. I don't know nothing. I don't see nothing. I don't hear nothing. We're good to go.
3: I'm lactose intolerant, but morally, yeah, I'd eat the ice cream.
4: You wouldn't want it to go to waste, right?
3: Yeah, no. I'm not one to waste things.
5: It depends what the ice cream is. If it's Ben and Jerry's, maybe I'll indulge.
6: Well, yeah. I mean, it's free ice cream, man. Who am I to complain? And honestly, next time I go on a cruise, I'm probably going to forget anyway, so it's fine.
7: Ice cream's ice cream. I'm still going to eat it, no matter what.
8: Honestly, it's fine by me. Even if it's mint chip, it's even better, honestly.
9: Well, you see, Dan, I am lactose intolerant, but I have this rule. It's never turn down ice cream. So risk and reward, baby. I don't care if there's dead bodies on that ship. I don't know where they are, what happened to them. I'm eating that ice cream.
8: The only way you're getting me on a cruise ship is as a corpse, so it doesn't really matter.
10: It's a yes, but it's concerning that they have that much ice cream that they would need to get rid of it to put bodies.
4: So while you were eating your sundae, would it be on your mind?
10: I feel like... yes, but you know, sometimes I would say it's like a celebration of life, you know?
6: Single
10: happy
6: life.
10: Yeah.

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0: 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I'm Dan Mellon.
1: This is a great story for all the parents that have spent time on soccer fields, football fields, arenas, driving your kids from sport to sport to sport, and then all the other activities that go on. Parents spend hundreds of hours every single year doing that. And a football team, a high school football team in Washington, Illinois, USA, held a very special practice. And a tip of the hat to all the moms who have spent all that time watching their sons play football. And they had a special practice called Mom's Night. So the moms got to suit up in uniform, come out with all the players, and the best part, every single mother got to full on tackle their son. It's like payback for all that stress and heartache you've put me through over all the years. This is what it sounded like.
2: Ooh, there's another hit. Ooh, that was a tough one.
1: The players loved it. The coaches loved it. The kids loved it. Just a nice, wholesome night out. The boys, their moms, at Mom's Night, the football practice.
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14: Oh my God. Senator Kennedy has been shot in the head. I am right here. Rayford Johnson has a hold of a man who apparently has fired the shot. He still has the gun. The gun is pointed at me at this moment. I hope they can get the gun out of his hand. They have the gun away from

0: 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CKDJ 107.9, Ottawa's new music. I'm Dan Mellon.
1: Okay, before we start this next story, we have to say...
2: The following may contain themes of an adult nature. Listener discretion is advised.
1: Okay, with that out of the way, it was a bit of a wild night Thursday night after a beautiful warm day. In fact, two beautiful warm days.

0: before. What about these guys who are at a camp, set up their phone to record a few lightning strikes, but wound up having a close call? And I put close call in quotation marks. Well, as you'll hear here when I play the video, all right? It's raining out, a couple of flashes of lightning. These guys are getting ready, and all of a sudden... hits this massive pine tree, and then it falls on the place, ripping the front roof off. You can understand why they were a little bit animated.
1: Holy man.
0: That'd shake you up, wouldn't it? Oh, we need a good storm. Probably not for a while yet now. That might have been our little brush with spring and summer for a few weeks anyway.
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1: Now this update from the Canadian press. Prime Minister Mark Carney is set to meet with his UK counterpart Andy Burnham for the first time during a trip to Europe this week. Burnham is the United Kingdom's fourth prime minister in 4 years amid a revolving door in the country's top office. One person is dead after an Iranian commercial ship was struck near the Strait of Hormuz. Iran's state-run media says the vessel was hit near the largest island in the strait and that four other people were wounded. Well, on day four of the Toronto International Film Festival, organizers will hand out tribute awards. The annual fundraiser gala will honor Helen Mirren with an award inspired by TIFF's Women's Empowerment Initiative, Share Her Journey. And American Ben Shelton is looking to become the first American to win the U.S. Open since Andy Roddick did it in 2003. He is taking on top-seeded Alexander Zverev of Germany in the men's singles championship this afternoon. From the Canadian press, I'm David Augustine.
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0: Thanks for locking in to CKDJ 107.9, Ottawa's new music. I'm Dan Mellon. Got this new feature here. I guess it's not so much a new feature. It's not an approved feature, that's for sure. There are no sponsors. I did not get permission from management to do this feature, but we're going to do it for you anyway. It's time, ladies and gentlemen, for Space News. Who doesn't love space news, right? They always put out these big articles, breaking news, and then, you know, it was not really anything too wild or crazy. But this one might have been, and that's the thing about space news, is that once in a while, we have things like truck-sized asteroids that come a little too close to the Earth for our liking. That is the headline. An asteroid the size, they say, of a large truck. Like we're talking like, you know, a Cadillac Escalade, Ford Bronco, you know, that's about how big this asteroid was. Now, in the grand scheme of thing, that is nothing. That is like a grain of sand on an entire beach when you think about it in space terms. But since they've been recording close flybys of asteroids, since they've started keeping records, this was the closest one. And it happened just this past week as it flew just 1,830 miles above the Earth, right above the southern Indian Ocean, as a matter of fact. Flying past at a clip of 8 miles per second, experts say that if it had have come into the atmosphere on its way towards smashing into Earth, probably not much would have happened. It probably would have mostly burned up on the way down, and because it was in the middle of the ocean, maybe people probably wouldn't have even seen it. However, if it had happened over populated areas, there may have been a couple of windows smashed, that kind of thing. You know, a little bit of a fireball in the sky. This one kind of snuck up on astronomers, and like this one, there are thousands of others that they keep their eye on every single day. So, because you're finding out about this now, and it actually happened a few days ago, nothing to worry about. In this edition of Space News, we now return you to regularly scheduled programming.
1: What's up? I'm Scott.
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0: CKDJ 107.9, Ottawa's new music. Thanks for listening. I'm Dan Mellon. So earlier this week, my daughter had to have a little bit of dental surgery, the kind where you have to be put under for a little bit. And I don't know if you've ever been put under before. I've been under a couple of times. When you wake up from the anesthetic, it's like you're in La La Land, man. It's like, what is going on? And that's why they always say you're not allowed to sign important papers or make financial decisions for 24 hours after you go on that stuff. Anyway, when she woke up from the dental surgery, she asked my wife if she could send me a video, because I was at work at the time. She's like, I just want to tell Dad that I made it through okay. So anyway, this is what was sent, and it's pretty funny.
1: Can I say hi, Jordan and Alex?
2: Yes, go ahead.
1: Hi, I love you. I made it like you wanted, but I was scared. Like the others. I think I'm okay right now. I'm not sure. I'm seeing a lot of colors. And I feel like I'm in heaven. But that's okay. I look like a walrus. Don't laugh at me!
0: I look like a walrus. Don't laugh at me. I'm saving this one for down the road when I need it.

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0: I can see the men inside of women, and I can see the women inside of men. The words are false, but the energy is true. Something about the sun and the moon, and about water and fire. Something about our eyes and the way that we see in twos. You can name a person, but you can't name a spirit. I can see us shining as bright as the moon. I remember dancing in the womb with you before we became. You and I, you and I, you and I.
1: Ottawa's new music, CKDJ 107.9. I'm Dan Mellon. So I was sitting on my front porch the other day drinking coffee and burning up a few brain cells, flipping through the offerings on the internet, and I got this warning that came across my screen, and it said, "Health experts reveal the risks of eating bananas." I didn't think they were really that risky. I like to have a few bananas every week. I heard they could be a little radioactive. But you know what? Hey, who doesn't like to have a bit of radioactivity in them, right? Eating bananas my whole life. So anyway, I couldn't help but to click on the article. They hooked me in at this point, and this was the warning. Overconsuming bananas may result in high levels of blood potassium. This may be a source of concern with people with blood pressure issues. Bananas should be consumed moderately in these individuals. Well, I mean, I think I consume bananas moderately. What's an unmoderate amount? Right? Like, they talk about how much booze you should have and everything else. You don't want to eat fast food every day. But what's considered a moderate amount of bananas? Like, what's the over-under on that? One a day? Three a week? Like, what is it? This is a burning question that I want to know now. Anyway, I read through the rest of the article and it didn't say anything. It didn't tell me that answer. So anyway, don't stop eating them. If you have high blood pressure, maybe talk to your doctor. But I'm going to go have another banana.
2: 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And Civillain. And the hit band Civillain.
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2: 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We also got Radmore. CKDJ so sick.
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0: Ottawa's new music, CKDJ 107.9. I'm Dan Mellon. So this next segment falls under the category of that is way offside, or it falls under the category of stroke of genius. Okay, and this reminds me of a story when I was a teenager in high school. You know, I didn't have a lot of money, and I had a friend who used to like to go out to the hockey games, but it was like $5 to get in, and he never had the $5, and sometimes I couldn't cover him. So one day he shows up to the game, and he's got a ladder with him, okay, and a hard hat and a ladder and a high-vis vest. And anyway, he walks up to the door and the person taking the tickets and the money opened the door right up for him, walked right through, and I couldn't believe what was happening. Anyway, he went on to tell me that anyone with a ladder and a high-vis vest can basically get into anything. You'll never be questioned. And so this story this week comes to us from a dad who likes to take his kids to sporting events. Now, I don't know if you've ever been to, you know, like an NHL game or a baseball game, depending on where it is, or anyway, big event where the parking is atrocious, you're trying to get out, and you wind up waiting like an hour. Like, I don't know if you've ever been to a Sens game in Canada. You wait an hour to get out of there if you're lucky. It's the worst egress of a professional sporting venue parking lot, I think, in the world. Well, anyway, so basically this guy keeps an orange vest and an orange flag in his car when they go to sporting events. So after the game, everyone's trying to get out. The lot is full of angry drivers, you know, trying to get out is a real pain. So he has his older son put on the vest, the flag, and basically stops traffic and flags him out like he's an official or something like that. They haven't been caught yet by police. I'm not saying you should do this, but he says, I normally only wait about 10 minutes. Then the kid jumps back in the car, and he said quite often people would just laugh at him, give him the thumbs up. It's like, man, I wish I could have thought of that earlier. So the next time I'm going to a game, I wonder.
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1: Now this update from the Canadian press. Prime Minister Marc Carney will meet French President Emmanuel Macron in Saint-Pierre-et-Miquelon on September 20th as Canada seeks deeper strategic ties with France. Sports organizations and companies are urging Canada and the U.S. to suspend tariffs on sporting goods, warning they are raising costs and discouraging participation. The dispute escalated after failed August trade talks, with both countries imposing tariffs on equipment including hockey gear, golf products, fishing rods, swimwear, and ski clothing. Canadian grocers are seeing strong pharmacy sales growth as demands rise for weight loss drugs such as Ozempic and other GLP-1 medications. Loblaw and Metro reported pharmacy same-store sales growth above food sales, with prescriptions and rising GLP-1 volumes driving gains. And Helen Mirren, Penelope Cruz, and Seth Rogen are all set to be honored tonight at the Toronto International Film Festival's annual Tribute Awards Gala. From the Canadian Press, I'm David Augustine.
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1: It's everything you need to know to start your day in less time than it takes most people to drive to work. 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
0: The Daily Milkman. 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
1: Donald Trump insists that Saturday is the day he will reveal tariffs on goods from Canada imported into the USA. 25% has been the rumored amount, although yesterday he said that could be higher. And he adds the tariffs may or may not include oil. Meanwhile, the Canadian dollar fell to just under 69 cents following his comments. All 67 people, including passengers and three members of the U.S. military involved in a mid-air collision in Washington, D.C., have been confirmed dead. U.S. President Trump blaming diversity hires from past administrations. The FAA, however, says one air traffic controller was working two positions at the time of the crash. And Anthony Vo, a recently exonerated January 6th nonviolent offender who fled to Canada 6 months ago avoiding a border checkpoint, has been returned home to the U.S. after being ordered out of Canada and banned from re-entering for a year. Two more sleeps until Groundhog Day. 47 more days until spring. Your sunrise in the nation's capital today, 7:24 a.m. Sunset, 5:08 p.m., giving you 2 minutes and 35 seconds more daylight today than yesterday. With your weekend forecast, here is your weather wonder kid.
2: Hi, I'm Finn, and you're listening to Finn's Friday Forecast. This Friday is a cloudy day. Only in the evening, it breaks open a wee bit. The high for today is 0 degrees, which feels like -3. The night is partly cloudy, with a low of -19 that feels like -29. Saturday morning is really sunny. In the afternoon, some more clouds. The maximum temperature is around -13 degrees, and with the wind chill that feels like -19. The night is partly cloudy with a low of -21. That only feels like -25 since there is hardly any wind. Sunday is cloudy with sunny breaks. I'm wondering if we're going to see Douglas our groundhog. 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Sunday afternoon is bringing us some light snow. It should stop early Sunday evening, though, still leaving us with up to 10 centimeters of snow. Unfortunately, at night, more light snow. Up to 5 centimeters is possible. For Finn's 7-day forecast, go to dailymilkman.com. Join me again on Monday for Finn's forecast. See ya!
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1: In the PWHL, it's New York and Boston tonight, Ottawa and Toronto tomorrow, and on Sunday, Montreal is in New York. Four games tonight in the NHL, it's Nashville and Buffalo, Vancouver taking on Dallas, the Blues against the Avalanche, and Columbus taking on Utah. 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Sidney Crosby named Canada's captain for the Four Nations face-off. Auston Matthews will wear the C for Team USA. And in the NBA, it's the Bulls in Toronto tomorrow night to take on the Raptors.
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0: It's the Daily Milkman.
1: On this day in history, January 31st, 1928, Scotch brand tape was first marketed by the 3M Company. Today in 2005, Keanu Reeves received his star on the Hollywood Walk of Fame, and the online word puzzle Wordle was purchased for a low seven-figure sum by the New York Times today in 2022.
0: The Daily Milkman. Quickies.
1: Bill Belichick is suggesting that the Vince Lombardi Trophy, which is the trophy presented to the winner of the Super Bowl, should have its name changed to the Tom Brady Trophy. After all, Brady did win it seven times. A group of New York art experts have confirmed it. A painting bought at a Minnesota yard sale for $50 turns out to be an authentic, previously unknown work of Van Gogh. Its estimated value, $15 million. They believe it was painted the same year Van Gogh painted his masterpiece, The Starry Night, at a psychiatric ward in southern France. Are you a Beatles fan? Well, Crocs is out with a new clog collection inspired by the Beatles in their 1968 animated movie Yellow Submarine. The Beatles X Crocs line comes in two options: the classic clog, featuring the psychedelic colors of the film, and the Yellow Submarine clog, of course, in bright yellow with red and white accents. A woman in Missouri has been sentenced to 10 years in prison for a deadly drunk driving crash just days after being pardoned by President Donald Trump for her role in the January 6th Capitol riot. And finally, a Canadian Bigfoot hunter is being divorced by his wife after he took his ex-girlfriend on a Sasquatch-seeking expedition without telling her. Lotto Max tonight, $25 million, the estimated jackpot. $28 million, the estimated jackpot in the Gold Ball 649 draw tomorrow. The classic draw, $5
0: million. Fun facts, let's learn something new.
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7: It is the Daily Duh. Today, the story of a 29-year-old Florida man. Yes, Florida man who got arrested on Sunday for assaulting his roommate while arguing about video games. They charged him with a felony because he was on probation. See, he also attacked people in 2022 and 2023, and both of those also involved video games. However, this one was slightly different. He assaulted his roommate with a bologna sandwich. Your daily duh.
8: It's somebody's birthday today.
7: Happy birthday today to Tyler Hubbard of Florida Georgia Line. He's 38. Marcus Mumford of Mumford & Sons is 38. Justin Timberlake brought sexy back. He's 44. Kerry Washington, 48. Portia de Rossi, Ellen's wife. And of course, she was on Ally McBeal, Better Off Ted, Nip, Tuck, and more. She's 52 today. Minnie Driver's 55. Happy birthday, Kelly Lynch. Johnny Rotten of the Sex Pistols. He's 69. Harry Wayne Casey of KC and the Sunshine Band. Get down tonight. He's 74. And Jonathan Banks of Breaking Bad, Wise Guy, and more. He's 78 today.

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3: 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Shut her down already.
4: What is she talking about, Josh?
2: Are you breaking up with me?
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6: It's me.
7: Love Me, a post-apocalyptic romance in which a boy, that's B-U-O-Y, and a satellite meet online, and they fall in love after the end of human civilization, starring Kristen Stewart and Steven Yeun. Dogman, an animated superhero comedy film based on the children's graphic novel of the same name, and Companion, brand new horror film, a weekend getaway amongst friends at a remote cabin, which unravels into chaos after a revelation that one of the guests is a companion robot. That is what you're watching for the weekend. Today, in hit music history, 1967, while taking a time out from filming the promotional Strawberry Fields, John Lennon bought an 1843 circus poster from an antique shop. The poster provided him with most of the lyrics for his song Being for the Benefit of Mr. Kite. Members of the Grateful Dead busted on LSD charges this day in 1970. Blondie had their third number one hit single this day in 1981 with The Tide Is High. Today in 88, Janet Jackson kicked off a two-week run at number one on the singles chart with Together Again. The 52nd annual Grammy Awards were held this day in 2010. Taylor Swift, at the age of 20, became the youngest artist ever to receive the Album of the Year award with Fearless. And today in 2016, David Bowie left an estate valued at about $100 million, according to his will, which was filed in New York. Half would go to his widow, along with the home they shared in New York. The rest was shared between his son and daughter.
8: The Daily Milkman. Celebrity stuff.
7: British actor and singer Marianne Faithfull. You may remember her song Broken English. She passed away yesterday at the age of 78. Meanwhile, 70s punk legend Patti Smith clapped on stage in Brazil mid-performance. 30 minutes into her show, the 78-year-old music legend was reading a statement about climate change when she went down. Dave Matthews had to pull out of last night's Fire Aid concert at the very last minute due to a critical family health matter. That is all they're saying about that at this point. The Grammys come up on Sunday, and they will feature a Quincy Jones tribute and a performance dedicated to the spirit of the city, the LA wildfires. Saturday Night Live has been celebrating 50 years on the air lately, and they have just announced they are going to do an entire special devoted to 50 years of musical guests. Def Leppard guitarist Vivian Campbell has provided a health update after missing the band's last two concerts due to his ongoing fight with cancer. He says he's recently had a bone marrow transplant as part of his treatment, and it's safe to say, thus far, it's been very successful. Ringo Starr, a guest on Jimmy Kimmel earlier this week, and admitted he has never had pizza. He's also never had curry. He says he's allergic to several items, and with pizza, you just don't know what they're putting on it half the time. Says he's pretty strict with himself because, well, otherwise makes him ill immediately. And finally, the third and final season of Squid Game will premiere on Netflix June 27th.

0: It's the Daily Milkman.
1: Hey, in utter news today, of course, Groundhog Day is Sunday. Well, the animal rights group PETA is calling for a change to Groundhog Day. They suggest that Wyatt and Willie, Punxsutawney Phil, and all the others should be replaced with a cake. A weather reveal cake. Just like baby gender reveal parties, the weather cake would show one of two colors. Blue, meaning six more weeks of winter, or pink, indicating an early spring. And, of course, they insist that that cake be vegan. The NHL is creating a new weekly show to help grow the game with younger viewers. The league is launching a new 30-minute animated program, NHL Hockeyverse, Matchup of the Week. It recreates real-life games and features teen commentators. The NFL, of course, had a similar approach recently, partnering with Nickelodeon for youth-specific broadcast. A woman in Wales is in court after sending videos of herself farting to her boyfriend's ex-girlfriend. 25-year-old woman is believed to be the first person ever to face charges for cyber farting. The victim claims the videos caused her distress and anxiety. The prosecutor described to the court how the woman filmed herself placing the camera on her bottom and passing the gas. She sent three videos on December 22nd and another four over the next few days, including on Boxing Day and then again on New Year's Day. The defense lawyer explained that Evan's boyfriend is having issues with his ex regarding child visitation.
2: Why don't we spend some quality time together?
3: Won't you pull up a chair? And now, push the chair back down again. Pull it up. And push it down. Now give me three sets of 30 reps each.
1: Could you use some good news? Happen to have three good news stories right here. Beginning with this from England, where the BBC did a story about a guy named Donovan Shears. He got his first cell phone in 1998. He was 18 years old, and for fun, he texted the word hello to a completely random number. And he got a text back from a woman named Kirsty. They ended up married. Today they've got two kids. One is six, the other is nine. A woman got revenge on her nephew for a very snarky birthday card that he sent her three decades ago. The classic Lordy Lordy Look Who's 40 birthday card. Well, she saved it and just sent it back to him on his 40th. She posted a photo of it on Reddit. And finally this, an 8-year-old kid in Philly named Declan is in the news after an internet do-gooder helped him out in a big way. He has juvenile arthritis and has been in the hospital 17 times. Another guy named Zachary runs an account called MD Motivator and does nice stuff for deserving people. Well, his followers recently suggested he do something for Declan, who loves the Philadelphia Eagles. Well, Declan was walking around a dollar store with his mom when Zach walked up and offered him $1,000 cash or a mystery gift. Well, he chose the mystery gift and then found out it was two tickets to the NFC Championship game. He'd never even been to a regular NFL game, so he was over the moon. By the way, Zach also gave him the $1,000, and Declan handed it out at random to customers in the store.
4: Ottawa? What kind of music comes out of Ottawa? So alright, but what else you got? Take me out with some clean German hairs, coming to see me. Is that it? She call me Tago. I don't know who's Margo. Damn, these are actually pretty good. Alright, where can I listen to all these songs?
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6: Hey you, person listening to the radio right now. You driving? You better have both hands on the wheel, Buster. 80% of collisions happen because somebody couldn't keep their eyes on the road. 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Eating, smoking, and drinking your coffee are all distractions too. Just talking on your phone, even hands-free, makes you four times as likely to get you in a collision. 3 seconds is all it takes. Is your social life worth it? Hands on the wheel, eyes on the road.
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1: Actual fun status updates that we found on Facebook, like this. My Valentine's Day plans. Breakfast in bed, chocolates, watch movie, dinner for two. Regret eating dinner for two. My phone just filmed a 6-hour documentary about life inside my pocket. Oh my, this is a little frisky for a Friday. Which nipple does the red jumper cable go to? I'm asking for a friend. Facebook Funnies. At what age is it appropriate to tell my friends that they are imaginary? And finally, there is no better sunscreen than sitting inside a bar.
0: It's the Daily Milkman.
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0: 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Fan Club Wallet. Whatever the vibe, CKDJ has you covered.
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